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How do I know that religion wasn't made just to separate the world and create a whole disguise just to keep us in these chains while the rich get richer and the poor pray to you and perpetuate a lie?

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1: Ashanti International. Yeah. Now the king of the building.
2: King.
1: It's just me and you tonight, baby. No phones, no stress. Just waves and flesh. Let's take it.

and touching the back right there. Good morning going out to you. How are you feeling today? You're okay? You're all right? Everything okay with you? Charlie, it's one of those days, man. We're back to you know, your favorite day. Today happens to be a Thursday. The music policy is going to be one that will take you back a bit. 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Good morning, going out to you. Who's checking in this morning? 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Good morning going out to you. Morning FTI. Active by today, Barry. I make week well, so I'll try and update you later. Mr. David Nimoxford, I know you'll be fine. Absolutely, you'll be okay. You're gonna be all right. Good morning, Brown Berry. Good morning, Mr. Berry. This is Don Blazy from Ashama, but big up to all Malcolm workers. As well as, thank God, the weekend is on its way. I know, right?
right? Absolutely.

0: 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But before we do all that, don't forget this is the big why.
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0: His name is Bruno Mars. 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All right. Now, we're going to get into more music. Absolutely. We're going to run this down. We're going to do a couple more things. But before we get into all the business for the day, we have the BBC on the other side of this. Don't touch it.
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1: ye wase yensu wo Ghana habe bia ubetumi akọ latexfoamghana.com ye sign e wo social media so men top matressa enye to latex foam else you did do yourself latex foam your partner for life
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4: BBC News with Neil Nunes. Israel's army says it is rushing hundreds of soldiers to the occupied West Bank after it failed to dislodge Israeli settlers who've besieged a Palestinian village. The IDF said the new troop deployment would help restore order and bring rioters to justice. The Russian President Vladimir Putin has made his first ever visit to the disputed Kuril Island chain in the Pacific. The visit has sparked a protest by Japan's foreign minister. The Kuril Islands came under Soviet control at the end of the Second World War. Zambians are voting to choose a president and parliament. The election is seen as a test of Zambia's reputation as one of Africa's most stable democracies, amid concerns political freedoms are being undermined. The World Health Organization has said it aims to reverse the spread of Ebola in the Democratic Republic of Congo within 3 months, but it warned the outbreak will not be over by then. Improved contact tracing was identified as the top operational priority. President Zelensky has said he spends every day trying to secure more interceptor missiles for Ukraine. Speaking to CNN, he urged the U.S. to sell his country 5% of their stocks, which he said would save lives this winter in the face of Russian ballistic weapons. President Trump's White House press secretary, Karoline Leavitt, says she's stepping down at the end of August to spend more time with her young family. At 28, she's the youngest ever U.S. presidential spokesperson. Ms. Leavitt is widely known for her combative style. Hosts Morocco have crashed out of the Women's Africa Cup of Nations in the semifinals, losing to Cameroon on penalties. The team will play Malawi in the final on Sunday. BBC News.
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Good morning, going out to you. That's music coming out from Sharifa. Sharifa is on that one with Ludacris. It's called I Need a Bus. Bringing us to 7:08. Good morning. How are you feeling today? I mean, Charlie, it's one of those days, man. I just want to let you know that if you just join us, special greetings going out to you. Let me check in with some of the people who've connected with us. Checking in from Tema Oninko Primary School Pack. Goes on to say, as at the market, yeah, big shout-outs going out to the market women in the pop market. On this hour, salute Tema. Hi, mamas. Shout-outs to you, Mr. Berry. Shout-outs going out to you, Mr. His Majesty. How you doing today? Yes, it's going down. It's your favorite day. It's a Thursday. Hello, good morning. Good morning, YFM. Brownberry, this is Gaddafi from Teshino Guys. Please send my shout outs to all the big boys in Ghana. Pastor C, Adenta Panta, and Dominic, somewhere in Teshino Guys States as well. I hear you. And 9 minutes past, yeah, as we get into more music, right? We're also going to get into stories making the rounds. Absolutely, shortly we'll get into more of that and everything else. Charlie's a throwback Thursday, so yes, the jams are definitely going to be ones that will be nostalgic. We've got music coming up from some of your very favorites, ready to go. So stick and stay, don't go anywhere. And you're going to hear music coming up from some of the people who've taken the continent from level 1 to level 3. There was an album called Black Star Elephant. So Black Star Elephant officially has to do with Black Stars of Ghana and the Elephants of Burkina Faso. So Black Star Elephant, that's a beautiful collaboration. It's coming from the UK, and this song took over pretty much the continent and the world. We're going to get into Breakfast Buzz shortly.

Good morning, going out to you. That's Nico and Vince right there. Nico and Vince with, you know, Am I Wrong? Good morning, going out to you. How are you feeling? Welcome to the show. It's definitely happening. You can be a part of the experience, man. Question for the day is going to get active shortly. We also have stories making the rounds real quick that we're going to, you know, share with you. You know what? We're going to do more music shortly. Before we get into all the jams we have available for you, I'd like to quickly remind you that if you want to learn to speak French or English or even speak Cree with confidence, right? This is what you do. You actually go to Alliance Francaise as soon as possible. They've opened registration for second language learning session. 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Yes. And take advantage of the information. Why are you listening to me from, man? What's your name? This is Noko Nice. Noko Nice from Pony. Big ups going out to all the boys and girls. YFM music listeners. Thank you very much for, you know, connecting. And while you're listening to me, it's still very early in the morning. 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All right, Latex Form is a partner for you. We're gonna get into some of the stories making the round shortly, but before that, let's get into some more music. Don't touch it, this is the big one. Whatever you do, you can be a part of the experience with us. You can be a part of the experience with us. The number to reach us once again is 020-2222-073. Okay, that's 020-2222-073. Real quick, there's music coming up from a particular artist that you probably remember. You know, you remember these people because they've done a couple of very, very interesting things in the past. And some of them have had such a long run. When I say long run in terms of music, they've rocked it. This man is Drake, and this one is called Headlines. You love it. Let's get into it.

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8: Good morning, going out to you. We're going to get into some stories making the rounds real quick. Just so you know, there's a particular story that makes me very, very sad. I don't know who is to blame. I don't know if you have also encountered this story. Amma Forsen, a 67-year-old food vendor, has finally been freed after spending 4 years, 7 months in prison for a drug offense she was later found not to have committed. See how sad this is? Spent 4 years, 7 months in prison. She has been sentenced to 11 years in prison before the Accra High Court acquitted and discharged her after her case was challenged through the POS Foundation's imprisoned paralegal program. Now, 20,000 Ghana cedis has been donated to help her start a new business. Charlie, that's crazy. 4 years, 7 months spent in jail because of something that she did not, you know, she didn't do. This is. First of all, I'd like to say big ups going out to the people, you know, who are part of the POS Foundation. What they're working on, you know, this paralegal program, I think it's going to save a lot more lives. Now, the part that gets interesting is that 20,000 Ghana cedis has been donated to help her start a business. Have you been following this story? Have you seen this story around? For me, it's a shocker to me. Reginald, you just heard the story I read, right?
9: Yeah, I just did.
8: That's crazy.
9: I mean, 4 years.
8: 4 years, 7 months. So 7 months, we can say 5 years. Okay, mm-hmm. In prison terms, that could be 4 years.
9: Mm-hmm.
8: In terms of prison, Charlie.
9: And we've not even added the amount of time she spent before she even went to court, court proceedings,
8: yes,
9: and
8: yes,
9: then
8: all of
9: the
8: that.
9: Sentencing.
8: All of that.
9: So let's call it 5 years.
8: Yeah, 5 years.
9: Wow.
8: Simple.
9: Wow.
8: 5 years. There are a lot of people, when people go, they come back and they tell you, Charlie, people did their way, they're not even guilty. Something happened.
9: Mm-hmm.
8: And because of that, you know, you were at the wrong place at the wrong time. You're in trouble.
9: Exactly.
8: Just like that.
9: And this is even someone who is lucky, because there are people who have actually finished their entire sentence before they even find out that, oh yes, you are innocent.
8: Yeah.
9: Out of 11 years.
8: Nobody's checking on you. Nobody's checking on your story. Nobody comes to speak to you, so you've been written off. There are people whose families don't even know where they are, and they're sleeping in some prison cell somewhere. Rise and shine, baby. Good morning. We pray we don't get into situations where only God or years of appeal vindicates us. Good morning, going out to Kofi. Kofi Sheriff, how you doing, man? It's great to have you on the lockdown this morning. Yes, sir, Charlie. Also, let me get into some extra stories that we have here. There's a lot going on since we're still in that

0: disparagingly about the prophet. The second suspect is Daniel Jr. Yawaje, also known as Apostle Daniel J.Y.A.J. He was arrested by the police. He was arrested by the police cyber vetting and enforcement team over a separate video in which he allegedly made derogatory and offensive comments about Prophet Muhammad. Now, police say the two cases are separate and are not connected, with investigations being conducted independently. Now, the arrest following growing concerns over religious statements circulating online that authorities believe could provoke violence, okay? Now, the police service has cautioned the public against, you know, making statements that could encourage attacks or violence under the guise of religion, while stressing that the suspects will be dealt with according to due process. Yeah, Charlie.
1: This thing is becoming an issue.
0: First of all, Ghana is a very religiously tolerant country. We've lived together. We've lived together in peace for a very long period of time. So it makes you concerned about what is going on.
1: Mm-hmm.
0: It makes you concerned about, you know, where this is coming from and why now.
1: Exactly.
0: It's very concerning.
1: You see, one of the things that people need to take note of is that individuals who become leaders, right, the outliers, like, whereas we are a tolerant country, a tolerant nation of tolerant people, in order for you to be able to stand above and be like, oh, I am a leader of men, you have to be someone who sometimes is very intolerant. Now, we, at this point, have individuals who are too intolerant. They are too emotionally triggering because that is how they can incite people. It's like, I'm speaking what is on your mind, but you are free to say. And then they dial down on it, especially right now, because if I post a video on it and then they get instruction, everybody will talk about it. That is how my name will go. So it's like everybody has now decided that rather than be calm, rather than preach peace, it's better to even be triggered and go, like yesterday, you go and say that anybody who speaks against the prophet should be beheaded. And then you post that, or you let that go out, a video of you saying that. After that, then you realize that, oh, what you said was, now you're apologizing. Like, people keep doing it. It's what people keep doing, and then it's like, oh, they'll come and say, I'm sorry. But then in just the last 2 months, we've seen it happen over and over and over again. Then we've seen instances of people apologizing, then going back to do it again. So it's like you've been given a power. You've been given social media too alongside that power, and you are misusing it. And right now the fear is that all you do is say the wrong thing at the wrong time to the wrong person to go and do something about it.
0: Yeah.
1: Right now we don't have any issue where somebody can come and go and attack anywhere, a location, and we're fine. But if this keeps happening, you trigger the wrong person, and then we'll have that case.
0: I like to say that everybody at this point, you need, if you have children especially, it's important that you train your children very, very well. There's a lot of people on this online who live through trauma. Their entire life is based on some traumatic experience they had. So when they get power, because you see, people abusing power is not new. It's something that is, we encounter every single day. When I say we encounter this every single day, I don't think I'm saying it enough. I think I'm undersaying it. The people who small food you deserve for wedding under your post car. Small security job you do for one side, your post car. You understand what I'm trying to say? So now imagine someone who has power to decide what people actually do. And these people are going through very trauma. They've gone through a very traumatic past themselves. Where, since we're on the religious side, where a Muslim did something wrong to them, or a Christian did something wrong to them, and they're holding a personal vendetta. They are looking forward to paying somebody else back based on that. If you raise your kid to have their mind easily swaying, you'll be in trouble. So by all means, right, I'm very excited the police is doing what they're doing. They're picking people who are trying to trigger people to, you know, do certain things

0: glad we're given a deterrent from time to time. But for me, I feel like we're solving the symptoms of a bigger problem.
1: Mm-hmm. We're not dealing with the cause of it right now.
0: Yeah. There's a video of Reverend Palmer Bako running towards the chief imam to go and greet him. He said, ah, he left without saying bye-bye to me, or I didn't say bye to me. And he rushes to him to the car to, you know, just, you know, they laugh a bit, they do all of that, and then he goes away. And I'm like, yeah, that's beautiful. That's, you know, religious tolerance, because that's what we know how to do. Mm-hmm. So if at the top we understand ourselves, it means the message needs to come down.
1: Mm-hmm.
0: The message has to travel down. If not, people are going to be hiding in the corners and be triggering people based on their personal traumas. So please, the religious leaders, we really need to stand up, especially the ones that have very big platforms. Really need to stand up and talk publicly against these. And if we have to go on a campaign to talk more, let's do it. Because one thing we love about Ghana is the fact that on one street, you can see two churches, or there's a mosque opposite a church. Everybody's going about their business, and we are fine.
1: Exactly.
0: And we love it.
1: Exactly.
0: We don't want to become like some people.
1: Mm-hmm.
0: So you people, stop that. Arrest religious. Wow, Ghana. But also the imam is 35. May I not be old at 35? Yeah, the story I read, right? They said 35-year-old. Shout outs going out to George. There's this story, hey, Christians say vengeance is for the Lord. Muslims say vengeance is in their hands. Come on. This is coming out from Kofi. I like that. I like that. The video of the... I'm very curious as to why you're calling me. We're not picking calls yet. Like, wait small. Send me a voice note. I'll be able to, you know, air that. Now, a video circulating on social media has sparked hilarious reactions after a man described as an Agbero, I don't know how it's pronounced, reportedly jumped onto comedian Bring Jotes Kawa trying to beg him for money. The encounter has gone viral because of what allegedly happened next. With viewers reacting to Bring Jotex's response to the man. The comedian, whose real name is Chukwe Buka Amuzie, is known for his comedy skits and viral moments. The latest clip is now getting people talking online, with many people asking, why would you jump on somebody's car? Like, yo, jump onto the car, say if you're not giving money, I no go. Why would you jump onto somebody's car to beg for money? Yeah. this is crazy.
1: the thing is scary and funny at the same time. Like, all you have to do is fall off, and that's it. And because it's already, we've been talking about this since the start of the week. The whole new thing where we have people who are professional beggars, who have made it their job to beg on the street, who have made it their job to scout cars that they view have potential, and then make sure that they take money at any cost. I don't know if you saw a video that was posted, I think it was Tuesday or Wednesday, it was after we had done Rise, and someone spoke about how at, I think Atomic, I don't remember what it was, Atomic first or second, somebody was in their car.
0: No, but that one is an attack, that one is not, that is not begging, that one is...
1: But then it's the audacity to come and be like, pa, Charlie, forgive me something. No, my party did it.
0: That is attack.
1: Because it's also the same as what's going on in Nigeria, where like they start swarming your kind. No,
0: when they have weapons and things and they promise violence, when it looks coordinated like that, that one is a full attack. It's like, come here, bring your money or somebody go die. That one is it's plain. This one is not even begging. I mean, there's a thin line between the two, and they're, you know, they may get close to each other, but that one, the one Sewa was describing in her video, is it's an attack. You stop. I come, if you don't give me, something will happen. Yeah, that one is like, yo, it's an attack.
1: It's really scary, because in Nigeria, it's become a profession where somebody has now said,
0: let me tell you, it's part of our culture. Like, me, there's certain things I want us to fight, but in a society where, you know, begging people for money is a thing,
1: And mind you, this is the same week where we are talking about this, while we're also talking about officers in the airport also asking for breakfast money.
0: I'm trying to say you can't go, like, back in the day, you know, if you go some houses without carrying gift. Like, if you come.
1: True. Or there are certain houses you enter and if they do not give you something, it doesn't make sense.
0: Yeah, like somebody they go for, somebody's going for, selected that need to do wedding when you have go. At the space, actually, as I left.
1: Mm.
0: For giving gifts.
1: Exactly.
0: So some of these things, like, they say culture or eat strategy for breakfast. I don't see how we're going to solve it. At least the part we can solve is the part where it becomes an attack.
1: Mm-hmm.
0: And then the part we can also solve is where we, you know, clear the streets of people who beg.
1: Mm-hmm.
0: You know, or we make it a criminal offense. If you're on the street and actively begging, you see, those can be dealt with. But when you do it...
2: What about the disabled?
0: Say again?
2: The disabled.
0: Or the disabled people.
2: On their wheelchair.
0: They are disabled, a lot of disabled people who work.
1: Mm-hmm.
0: We know a lot of disabled people who work. There are a lot of disabled people who actually work. We know a lot of them. Personally, I know a lot of them. Mm-hmm. There's a lot of organizations and NGOs that I've worked in the past that's what they do. They train, you know, disabled people to work, and they are, you know, major parts of society, and they're doing a lot of things. And then there's other ones. You know, this is such a business center. There are people that give birth and maim the children so that they can take them to the street to go and beg.
2: Something just came to my mind, but I don't know how to put it.
0: They make money. Yeah, don't put it on air.
2: Yeah.
0: 38 minutes past 7, 13th of August, 2026. I said I was going to play voice. So let me listen to this man real quick. I'm sure, you know, he's greeting us.
3: Oh, baby. Hey, as I hear the news now, so I did form. I did active right now. Fully active. FT, I did active. Made them actually missing the stuff there. They check some level. But we say the man didn't catch him. See, I need a Ghana police applause. Charlie, discipline, I'm small, no plenty. Michael, talk on this. Very, very, very. What's up? Everything be cool, yeah. Bless. Charlie, the man, they no talk well. We Ghana to the police then do well, pam. But small discipline, small one, make one touch on small one, be like, listen.
0: Yeah, Charlie is a very serious thing. So now the begging has gotten to the level. So for me, you see, I don't even know what to believe when I see things on social media, because getting attention has become such a very important part of our lives,
1: mm-hmm.
0: that you don't know whether it's a skit, whether they are, because you don't know whether they are activating somebody's career, you know, if they're activating somebody's career, mm-hmm. or if they're doing this. I'm talking about the brain jotter, you know, and what's his name, the name of the guy?
1: Agberu.
0: I mean, I'm sure that's, you know, described as an, like, that's what they do.
1: Mm-hmm.
0: His name is Chikwe Buka.
1: Oh, that's, I think, brain jotter.
0: Oh, the comedian who's... Okay, perfect. Okay, I thought the person was also... No, then forget. It's not an activation. We're not activating anybody's career.
1: That's what I also thought, too. It was mad, like, especially... No, like, even me, if I'm the one doing it, like, I'd be scared, because what if you fall? If you've jumped on my car, fine. But what
0: hunger,
1: if you fall?
0: Hunger no catch you before.
1: Charlie.
0: Hunger no catch you before. This guy, Yasin, is Messiah. As soon as Messiah, the money must flow.
1: So imagine how it feels like, right? Like, let's use Shatawale, for instance. Already, when you pass by, you can't walk around the neighborhood without people flocking, like, to touch you, to greet you. She just say, oh, I'm your biggest fan. Now imagine if, let's say, he goes there, and then they know him, and then they decide, oh,
0: but
1: you, when you're in Ghana, you give money. Yeah. So give me red, give me blue, give me green.
0: Yeah, that's what we do. Like, we somebody go for meet. You brown bear, hey, you brown bear, you be hardest guy. Hey, you, hey, I listen to you every morning. You, as they talk all, for come out money.
1: Yeah.
0: If you like, no give
1: me. Oh, I can't visit you, but you know, say, as I go this side, you know.
0: Charlie, today inside no good. I say, let me tell you something that I never understand.
1: Mm-hmm.
0: Is you're driving in traffic and somebody comes and says, oh, Charlie, Toby, mommy, and they're marketing it. And I'm like, okay, so it's not even about the product you're selling.
1: Mm-hmm.
0: You don't think I need your product. You don't think I need it. Because
1: mm-hmm.
0: if I need a product, you don't have to come and talk. If I need it, I'll just say, oh, give me this, give me that. But now you're telling me that because market's no good, we can buy some for you. That's why when I say the level, when I say it's a cultural thing, there's so many layers that we can unravel, you know, because the person selling the thing, they don't think you need it. It's just because they want their money. So people can come in like.
1: So let's say at 6 p.m., you say you use that format, and then from 6 to like 8, everybody gives you money because you said market's no good.
0: A beautiful girl came to my car the other day, looked at me. She looks sweet. And she's like, oh, boss, I should give her money. She wants to go and take goods and come and sell. I was like, the market they do, I know the market they do. It's not this thing I'm selling. Yeah. We're going to activate phone lines. A lot of you have been calling from the get-go. We'll activate phone lines shortly and talk to you, trust me. I'm not even lying. Good morning, going out to you. Welcome to the show. Charlie, it's not a joke.
3: They would say Africa, like, carrying weapons, not be something we would do often, like how America people they do, like everybody just be buy gun, put in gun. Car is identity. Imagine, say, America, somebody gets a grab that in family, they go on plane, they just jump onto the car. Hey, give me, hey, Charlie.
0: You go chop
3: them. By the time I no cry, and I be a, hey, it's too bad to pow, pow, pow, be on.
0: You go chop them.
3: Wow,
0: simple.
3: Well, they will say, yeah, me ne be on.
0: Simple, simple, simple, I mean, simple, simple.
3: It be mind here.
0: So Barry's opening a big can of wisdom, Charlie.
3: they are also in the mall. They are also in the mall. You, you see a lady carrying a cart full of items, and then they come and tell that, oh, like at the can you shop, my man in the rage, if he's okay, he's in.
0: You know why FM used to be at a crowd mall, right? So for us, see, we know them. We know they are friends. Hey, Charlie, Charlie, Charlie, Charlie, Charlie. It's not the thing you're selling. It's not this thing you're selling. It's coffee rolling. Shout out to Gona. Is that what she was selling? Good morning, Gona. Your name is not a part. I wish I could acknowledge you. Kofi says, pow, pow, pow, pow, pow, pow, pow. You can chop out. You can't jump on somebody's car. Early in the morning, like, you know, whatever time it is, because you see, people don't understand that people are going through stress. You just sit your AC inside, but you just sweat in your AC.
1: Like, your mind is a million places.
0: You just
1: have to make
0: sweat.
1: Sure that the AC keeps running.
0: No, the AC is running, but you just sweat.
1: No, that's what I mean. Like,
0: no, not about the AC, because the issue is big past AC. Like, the issue is bigger than keeping your AC running. It's not that, because if you want to keep your AC running, you can decide to receive fresh air. But this one, it's like the issue big to the extent that your body self has lost track of the temperature in the car that is cold, but you're sweating. Then somebody can't date it. And that's not the person's asking you to give them money and go. No, it's like they are taunting you. They are taunting you to give them money. And you know the most amazing thing about what they do is that they are shaming you for not giving them money as well. So now it's like, the poor person who doesn't have money is poverty shaming you for not giving them money. And it happens everywhere. It happens at the car wash. If you go wash your car, you say, boss, it be how much? They say, oh, boss, you have via. Boss, how much is it to wash the car? You understand? How if you wash four-wheel drives, how much is it? They say, boss, anything you will give me. I know they understand.
1: Ghana
0: sweet.
1: Because if I give you more, you would take.
0: Ghana sweet.
1: But if I give you less, you go say, oh, but this one there, it be small.
0: How much it be? Just say, oh, 50 Ghana, 40 Ghana. Then if I give you extra, I just give you. But Ghanaians will be sharp, because if you watch the car they drive, wait. The perfume that you have on.
1: Exactly.
0: We watch your wristwatch. You say, like, God damn.
1: I know if you talk 50 Ghana. Charlie boss, whatever you go give me. You know the scary ones?
0: What?
1: The scary ones are now the kids.
4: kids,
1: as for them,
4: right?
1: They are the vicious ones. They are the ones that do start with the begging,
4: yeah,
1: and then do end with the violence.
5: Oh, for real? They get violent too?
1: Yeah, they get violent.
2: When they move close to you and then you don't give them money, then they will hit you.
1: The insult will come first. Yes, and then the attack will follow.
5: Yes, it's a culture. Like, it's sad. It's a culture.
6: Hey, they don't know. I mean, the job I do every year, I go through audit.
5: Okay.
6: So, my job depends on the audit that I do every year. So, every time I make shit, my shit. The old Jiname car, so they are Zumbona with you.
5: That'd be the weapon. That'd be the gun George they talk about. See, if they allow, you know, be joking go out
7: there. They're washing bay one day, be like, you can't talk to me directly. So, but there are some washing bays in my area. When I get there, they just ignore me. Like, I'll go and park the car, like, hoping someone come and wash the car.
5: Nobody,
7: I'll park the car for like 13 minutes, nobody will come. And then I'll just take my car and go to somewhere else, or just take the car and go and wash it myself. I mean, the washing of the car is 35, 40 cedis. I will give you extra 10 cedis to make 50 cedis. My idea. But I don't know, 50 cedis people. We don't have money 100, not going to keep the change. But at the end of the day, we're going to go and get your car for me. The car is not 10 cedis, not going to be so soon. Problem now. Hey, I'm the Mulberry.
5: So when I have to take your card and not say this guy if he come, he just give 10 cedis.
1: Yeah. So now they mark you, put down.
2: They will mark you. Yeah.
1: This is the big tipper. He comes, no Charlie, sport.
5: So because the boys go even fight over there.
1: Yeah.
5: Because you're there, right? And then a certain car rules and they're all running.
1: They'll bring the chair, oh, boss, oh, Charlie, sit down. All right, boss, make we get something
5: for you.
1: So we just
5: found food. I'm picking calls now. Yeah, good morning. Hello?
8: Good morning. Good morning.
5: How are you doing?
8: I'm doing great. B-Berry. I'm the one that always search your name. B-Berry.
1: Today.
8: Mauli. This Mauli.
5: Hey, Mauli, you there? You're a problem man.
8: I'm like, let's get straight to the point.
5: Talk to me. What do you want to say?
8: Yeah. I want to highlight on 2 points. The first one with the Muslim issue.
5: Please, go ahead.
8: Yeah, it really has set trap.
5: Okay.
8: Yeah. It's like his speech has just planted a seed.
5: Okay.
8: Which would never get out of any Muslim in the country or in the world per se.
5: Okay.
8: You understand? Mm-hmm. And when that seed is being planted, that's where we have chaos.
5: Yeah, true.
8: Honestly, that's how it started. I love Muslims.
5: Okay.
8: I love them so much. Honestly, I do love them so much.
5: Yeah.
8: And back to the whole car issue.
5: Yeah.
8: It's super funny because there was a time I was driving by Kwashima.
5: Okay.
8: Yeah, it was late and police just stopped me. And I had my taskbar, and they were like, oh, okay, something for your boys. I'm like, yo, I'm just going to get some food for my family. So when I get back, I'll do it. I'll search you. They radioed in to the next barrier that there's a car coming, this kind of color. Don't stop that person. I went. They didn't stop me. I bought the food, came back. And I have to sort them out. Simple. So,
5: you made a promise to them, they cleared the road for you.
8: Yeah. Oh, yeah, it was clear. And I have to sort out. I sort out. When I got to where I was first stopped,
5: yeah,
8: I had to give it to them.
5: Okay.
8: And I did. And they were like, oh, you, Oga, thank you. Oh yeah, go. Have a safe drive.
5: Wow.
8: That's all.
5: Wow.
8: So yeah, thank you for asking this question.
5: Charlie, Molly, thank you so much for calling. I like the insight.
8: Yeah. Thank you so much.
5: I like the insight. Thank you so much. You both think Ghana police is not working. It's the same way they can give you a problem ahead, right?
1: Mm-hmm.
5: you can call ahead and just, you know, you can just call ahead and just, you know.
1: Certain car they come.
5: Yeah, there's a white car coming. Mm-hmm. There's a white car coming. He jumped the red light for Shashi. Catch him. That's me. Mm-hmm. Good morning.
4: Good morning, Bangari.
5: What's good, my brother? How you doing?
4: Charlie, today the conversation is linked by be very beautiful. Today you touch on the religion thing. Like now you are going too deep. Life will continue. I don't know why, you know, but today. But left the show give you. Then you talk. You know, your platform is so huge that maybe this is the type of people we need. Like you guys can be neutral, because they're moving me a prayer. Yeah, it will partially say.
5: Okay.
4: I'll probably say for Christians, or you have listeners who are Muslims who also say for Muslims.
5: Yeah.
4: But at the end of the day, it's Ghana first before any other Buha. Yeah.
5: Agreed.
4: And do you know the funny thing? No. I'm at the washing bay right now.
5: Okay.
4: I want to talk about this entitlement thing.
5: Yes.
4: See, you are just washing. It's an SUV.
5: Yes.
4: RAV4.
5: Yes.
4: We are going to do spraying.
5: Yes.
4: You are just washing the body for me.
5: Yes.
4: I'm even sitting in the car and I'm looking at him.
5: Yeah.
4: When I asked him how much he would charge,
5: yeah,
4: just for washing the body, I can make call.
5: Uh-huh.
4: Oh, Nana. And then the mommy did it. I'm not paying.
5: God.
4: What is the meaning of it? How much does it cost to just clean the body?
5: Just,
4: don't go break a kill.
5: That's so.
4: He's right here looking at me. I wish I could give him the phone. No, it's all good. I mean, it's all good. I mean, let's cancel this thing, man. It's not fun. People think that because you drive a car, it means that life is good for you. Like,
5: exactly,
4: you don't have
5: yeah.
4: And it's bad. It's bad, man. Bumberry, have a nice day, man.
5: Hey, Charlie, this early morning. And I'm a mindy here. Just say if you don't give up today, everywhere cast be that. Charlie, today's a Thursday. Gaddafi is supposed to call me an actual call, but every day he's doing some things on the side and some things, and I'm not able to keep up. Alaji Gaza, yesterday you called me. You were saying something very nice and you ran away.
9: No, you see, that time now we are discussing about the boys, that's why.
5: Yeah, because what the boys do yesterday, no good at all. Early in the morning, you go take.
9: I beg you, you know something.
5: Tell me something.
9: I want to say that one day, that halftime, you announce those things to the youth will become. Who will they miss it well from one day morning?
5: Mm-hmm.
9: Make them stop. Because we got long life with that. Mm-hmm.
5: Correct.
9: Why would we follow something? It's been 45, 46 now. On Kulos level. Where you can't eat this. I'm trying to come up for your mom. I said, man.
5: Early in the morning, when we want work and make money.
9: Gradually, one work. You see that level?
5: Yeah.
9: Now, about the washing day, my daddy, I'm not saying, you know, say you are Chama Yen. You give us 10 million, you waste your money. Every day, they are, every day, take on.
5: Why we for tell your enemy? I be I pay you for the work you do.
9: No, you see the level, no, it be like that one could be so into a day.
5: How it be? So why you so no go? Why we no go know? Because if I tell we say, oh, the car washing be 20 Ghana. By the tipping be 40 Ghana, you understand?
9: Yeah.
5: So say we go understand. So if we come in all say it be 60.
9: You know the particular people with that level 3, they go them aside.
5: Ah, so if you take my car aside, it means I'll be one of the particular people.
9: We got some car, then we will charge you. Yeah. If you don't understand, we know what we do. We got some car, this is calm. You self here, you go park, go sit down, cry, go sleep.
5: You see how you are defending extortion? Do you know it's a criminal offense?
9: It's not criminal offense. You say it to I deceive you. No?
5: Uh-huh.
9: He rather says, you know, I deceive you. No? You know, say you did there, no, there, you be barred.
5: If me tell you, I'll be barred. I tell you, I'll be barred.
9: You yourself, maybe you know the calculation, I'll be barred, but I ain't calculate you, read you before you can hear you read you.
5: Why you, you read me? Why you they read me?
9: So we got some cars, leave the cars, and we know they near them.
5: Why you know they near those cars?
9: No, because of it is our movement, the movement.
5: Thank you for calling. Okay, thank you for calling.
9: Shout out for yourself.
5: Thank you.
9: May God bless you and have a long life.
5: Amen.
9: So that you will be introduced me into good things.
5: All right. Yeah. Okay.
9: So that anybody will learn something every day.
5: I did try to teach you something, you know, and then I tell me, say, make I introduce you to new things. I did teach you something, you know, and then
1: But Barry, I'll let you Gaza. Gaza.
5: Sorry.
1: I was come to ask him, like, so if you spy this car, you mark this
5: baron,
1: car.
5: You be baron.
1: That this guy be baron, yeah. But he rents the car.
5: Yeah. Or what if somebody sent him to come and wash the
1: exactly.
5: car?
1: Exactly. And then there's somebody, who asked for him, he has decided that, this thing, Peugeot being favorite car, so they ride the car, but that be your blessing. He is your blessing. Just that he doesn't hand blessing out anyhow.
5: Noko Nice.
10: Yeah. Hey, what's up?
5: How are you doing?
10: Fine. I just want to contribute about the Muslim issue.
5: Let me hear your contribution.
10: You see, we have something called, if you hold the gun, give me an example.
5: Okay.
10: We have something called chamber.
5: Okay.
10: When you put the cartridge,
5: yes.
10: The first bullet will jump into the chamber.
5: Yes.
10: If you mishandle the gun, it will automatically shoot.
5: Yes.
10: So you have to put the gun up, then open the chamber and crock.
5: Okay.
10: For advanced bullets.
5: Okay.
10: So now, this man was saying that if anybody mentioned Muhammad's name, should be killed. It means there's a plan somewhere else. Planning somewhere else. They want somebody to trigger, but the chamber fired.
5: Yes.
10: And by the Holy Spirit entered the man and came out with this speech.
5: Yes.
10: But I live in a war-torn country, and I see how combat is. I mean, I see physical war. I saw physical war. War is no good.
5: Which country were you in at the time?
10: In Liberia.
5: You were in Liberia, right? And war is not a good thing at all.
10: It's not good at all to tell people to fight and kill somebody.
5: It's not something to play with.
10: You go mad. The gun sounds like will let you go mad.
5: Yeah.
10: It is so. I beg you. I therefore urge all Christians to control their mouth, because these people are planning to do something else. They are telling the social security, so they be very careful about their mouth. They should be preaching it about. I beg you, I'm a true Ghanaian. I know what I'm telling about. I've been going around and hearing some news. I beg them. Christians should make their mouth quiet. They should preach about Jesus Christ. Forget about these people. I beg you.
5: Noko Nice, thank you so much for sounding this warning. I like that a lot. I'm not going to lie to you. That's what I was trying to say. That you see, when these things are happening, right, it's like we're dealing with the symptoms of something.
1: Mm-hmm.
5: Something that we're not trying to address.
1: Mm-hmm.
5: And the symptoms, when you deal with the symptoms today, it's back tomorrow.
1: Yeah, because the course is still there.
5: It will keep coming.
1: I don't remember who said it. Someone was like, I think it was a text message yesterday. It was like, the lords that we serve, Jesus, Muhammad, God, Allah, we are the ones fighting their battles for them.
5: Yeah, that was a very serious mess. The sarcasm was on point. Mm-hmm. It was high. It was very, very high. Felix, good morning. How are you doing?
11: Good morning, bro.
5: I hope you're well.
11: Doing very well. How are you
5: doing? I'm good. It's good to hear from you.
11: Yeah. You know, first, I want to touch on this washing day issue.
5: Okay.
11: You know, when you go to the washing day, they have an official charge.
5: Yeah, they do.
11: They charge 20 cities or 25 cities.
5: Yeah.
11: Part goes to the company. Then I think part goes to water and electricity. Then the other part also goes to the one who cleaned the car. Now, this is what I'll say. When they finish washing the car, they will ask you, they'll tell you the price.
5: Okay.
11: Probably, maybe you have to pay 20 cities, but you have to give me 20 cities to the mission.
5: Okay. Okay.
11: If you don't pay this additional 20 cities, next time if you go there, maybe I bet you nobody will wash your car.
5: They'll blacklist your car.
11: I tell you, you will be there for hours and nobody will attend to you.
5: So it means there's a system at work.
11: It's not necessarily a system, but it's something that the guys are adopting.
5: That's the system I'm talking about.
11: Yes, people do that because sometimes they go there and they want to be there on time. So you just have to pay and go.
5: Okay. That's protocol.
11: That's it.
5: So me, so if I have disposable cash, I just go there, I pay them. They're even working on it. They can leave your car and come and do mine for me.
11: I tell you. It's annoying. Very, very, very annoying.
5: Yeah.
11: Secondly, on this Christianity and Muslim issue, man, it's something we need to
12: talk about it. You need to have a discourse about it because, you know, it can trigger war.
5: It's true, but the biggest wars is because religious wars.
12: It's so serious. You know, there is no way or means that the entire Christianity would change to Muslim, like being Islam people.
5: Mm-hmm.
12: And there's
5: no
12: way Islamic people too can change.
5: So it's just about tolerance. It's just about living together like we've been doing all this work.
12: It's just about tolerance, you know. It's just about tolerance. But the way we are driving this issue is so serious. Go to Somalia. Go to Liberia, go to Sudan, where your people are dying.
5: And everything stops. So listen, once war starts, everything stops. So car wash, all this TikTok, everything, TikTok, everything just comes to an end.
12: We will never revive. Just think about the countries that have been engaged in wars, actually, the Somalia, the Sudan, the Congo,
5: Yo, listen, it's not
12: nothing, nothing actually is working. Now, Trump is saying he's no more supporting Putin again, and these countries are in a mess. They're in a mess.
5: Charlie Felix.
12: We don't have money to fund ourselves. We don't even have money to feed ourselves, not to talk of funding wars, like bringing peacekeepers, funding, taking care of displaced people, and all those things. It's something we need to
5: address it. We have to. It's serious business. We need to look at it. Well,
12: yes. And you have those divides at the top. There are political people. You have that divide. They have to sit and address this very well before it becomes something we can handle.
5: Agreed.
12: Thank you
5: so much for calling. Okay, I appreciate you.
12: You're awesome, bro.
5: We're going to get into Loud and Live any moment now. There's a particular story that came up that I would like to also just put out there. This one is okay. One of them has to do with Ecuadorian police have seized 469 kilograms of cocaine from a truck near the country's border with Colombia, and the packages were reportedly marked with images of Norwegian football star Erling Haaland. The police of cocaine was hidden inside a specially constructed compartment in the truck. Officer reportedly acted after receiving an anonymous tip. Now, a total of 370 packages were discovered, with Haaland's face appearing on stickers attached to the cocaine bricks. Police have not explained why traffickers used the Manchester City striker's image. Authorities have arrested two people, including a truck driver and a Colombian woman who was reportedly carrying Colombian identification. Now, the shipment is estimated to be worth $842,000 on Ecuador's domestic market, and more than $11 million in the United States, and nearly $20 million in Europe, depending on the destination. Hey, see the cookies of the price they change as they travel. Anyway, authorities say using images of famous people on drug packages can be a way of criminal networks to identify or distinguish particular shipments or networks. Similar imagery involving football stars has reportedly appeared on seized drugs shipments, including one bearing Lionel Messi's image. There is no indication that Haaland himself is connected to the shipment or that he's a suspect. His image appears to have been used by the traffickers without any reported connection to the footballer. The seizure comes as Ecuador continues to battle major drug trafficking activity within the country, serving as an important transit route for cocaine produced in neighboring Colombia and Peru. Ecuadorian police said they have seized 80 tons of drugs during the first half of 2026. This is crazy.
1: Remember, I think 2 months ago, Kim Kardashian, to her products, the police, I was in UK, I think it was in UK, they got a shipment where the packaging, they used her product packaging to hide the drugs.
5: It was one of the stories we had.
1: Exactly. So it's like, okay, they've realized that, all right. We want to ship a couple.
5: Good morning.
13: Good morning, Robert.
5: Tell me your name.
13: My name is Loveless. I really know that.
5: Loveless, you disturb me, Charlie. I see you, I hear from you, Chair.
13: I for disturb you because I guess I'm about to tell you.
5: What be the matter?
13: Charlie, you see, I don't know idea.
5: Mm-hmm.
13: I guess on bicycle where I take to do my patrol.
5: Okay.
13: If I carry and go washing bay, where I no pay, they take Ghana. They no go wash out.
5: You no go if you wash your own bicycle for house. Lovely.
13: Oh, want to, we are to meet at a few say and then for blow and make everything come up.
5: I feel you, I feel you, I feel you, I feel you, I feel you. Fair, fair, fair point.
13: Yesterday, sir, then collect my 20.
5: Ah, but if they collect 20 for bicycle, how much did you collect for saloon car?
1: Yeah.
13: But so, I swear, that's the bicycle, they don't want to show me, I for pay 20. If you don't do so, then I go wash my bike. Nobody can go mind me. And they watch this bike right now, they go about 300 cities, 400 cities. So, we are by ourselves, we don't reach 7 to 8 months. Too.
5: Where you spend almost 300 cities in just the washing?
13: I swear.
5: If you, man, wait, it's like, you. It's see, they're blowing, they enjoy the blowing. That'd be your problem.
13: If I go there, they make meat.
5: If I take pipe, and get, how do I call it, the rubber, yeah. The pipe, connect it to your tap, put your fingers on top, and blow your own bike yourself. If you do that, but you won't go make them take machine do for you. Congratulations. Enjoy.
13: That's why I won't worry you this morning, make you hear this my one time.
5: I hear him.
13: Go get out the talker.
5: Yeah, I hear him. They for collect you.
13: The place you get out the talk there, your matters.
5: Oh, me, it's been years. I've seen this multiple, like, over a long period of time. Charlie, thank you for calling, okay?
13: Yeah, man. Brownberry, there for you.
5: You do all.
13: Yeah, man.
5: Yeah, Lovelace disturb me. Lovelace disturb me. Che.
1: I know, right?
5: Hey.
1: So, as I was saying, so imagine they put your face on the package.
5: Yeah, yeah. Right? It means I blow with that. Yeah,
1: exactly.
5: The full Brownberry on the package.
1: And then it gets to the post, and then one of the posts is like, oh, Charlie, Charlie, if you Brownberry,
5: you be my guy. Come on, I listen to him every day.
1: Yeah.
5: Charlie, make it go.
1: Charlie.
5: If you Brownberry, where they go? Oh, God. Yeah, yo, good hello. Morning.
14: Yeah, good morning. Dee Berry, it's me, Maoli, once again.
5: Maoli, what's up? Talk to me.
14: See, let's really focus on the whole segment that Muslims and Christians issue.
5: Okay.
14: Yeah. Let's really focus on that.
5: Yeah.
14: And the government have to do something about it.
5: Absolutely.
14: Because, yeah, this is going to create controversy between both religions. We are supposed to live together. And if they know their Quran very well, and they know the Bible very well, they will know that we are all brothers and sisters.
5: Yeah.
14: We relate. We are not supposed to be fighting ourselves. It's like they are bringing back Cain and Abel from Genesis, from the beginning of life. And life is important. It's very, very important. We need to check this thing out.
5: Maoli, thank you so much for calling, okay?
14: Thank you.
5: All right. Good morning going out to you. Ladies and gentlemen, let's get into Loud and Live right about now, okay?
15: Hello, baby.
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0: Bad boy, me and my toy. 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I be simple guy. I get the cake, but I ate the pie. Wow, she bringing body with a tricky eye. Imagine do I'm say I'm booking fly.
1: And she convinced
0: me I seen time.
1: Yeah,
0: wrong choice, me I seen vibe. Slim thick, she they use in mine. Mene, they buy able fly. Mene, me who my in the dry.
1: Oh, Akba,
0: I been na bye bye.
2: Now you beat the boy, now you beat the boy.
0: Wow,
2: now you beat the boy.

0: boy, now you hear the boy. Yeah. So she's stressing me, won't you my wife?
1: Yeah.
0: A band is back, so I won't you my type.
1: Yeah.
0: When I'm in pass, I'm my height. My beauty will from body to face, I'm my five. Me date Belinda, me date Joyce.
1: Ah.
0: Put in my dinner and I'm rated boys. And Panania Papa, they making noise. And then me pick

0: All right, guys, so it's time to go around the world with the BBC for some news and then pay some bills. We'll be back after this with some more music. Don't you touch that dial.
1: BBC News with Sue Montgomery. The Democratic Republic of Congo has detected Ebola in a sixth province as the country's outbreak continues to spread rapidly. Health officials say a man who travelled from an affected area died in Buta, the capital of Bauele. European governments are warning that extreme temperatures and a lack of rainfall are causing major economic damage as the continent endures the fifth heatwave of the year. Water levels have dropped dramatically in some of Europe's key waterways. Japan's meteorological agency has issued a maximum level alert for landslides due to heavy rainfall in eastern areas. It's the first time such a warning has been issued in the Chiba region. The veteran Cuban leader Raul Castro has appeared in public for the first time in months. He attended an event in Havana to mark what would have been the 100th birthday of his brother, the revolutionary leader Fidel Castro. Two of the three executions due to take place in the United States on Thursday have been carried out. Four times as many people were put to death last year as in 2021. A judge has thrown out a lawsuit brought by President Trump's administration, which alleged that Harvard University had failed to address anti-Semitism and discrimination against Jewish and Israeli students. Gaza's Interior Ministry says a senior police official has been killed in an Israeli strike. One person was killed earlier in Khan Yunus. They're the first deaths in Israeli strikes in Gaza for more than a week. The airline Air India has announced it will start mandatory drug testing for all pilots after one of them tested positive for marijuana. The plane he was flying suddenly lost about 90 metres in height. BBC News.
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11: Hey, what's up?
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0: 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You could be the next millionaire. I'm trying to be a millionaire, you know. 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Telecel connecting energies. Let's get back into the music. What's trending is up shortly, so don't you go nowhere. This is the drive of your life on Y107.9.
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